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Yes, you can put the windows down or the earbuds in and scream it from the top of your lungs, even off key. I did it earlier with the puppy because it's been a day. But God is good and he loves you. Carrie Jo, I'm not alone on Air One.

0: I'll get even. I'll settle the score. Thought it, maybe said it, whether you were 33 or 83. Like, we all have that in us because we want things to be fair and we want justice. And how could they? Erwin, I'm Mary. You may think that you are real tough in that area and just cannot handle when things don't go a certain way or they did something inappropriate and the list is long of, I have evidence and I want people on my side and come on, I'm in the right. I get it. Trust me, I am that person. I was in middle school and won the award for most likely to become an attorney because I would argue and I wanted justice and things right. So you're talking to the girl who wants things as they should be. However, that is not the human experience. And I'm so grateful for this powerful reminder from the Erwin Morning Show. God saw it too. He knows the things that they thought they hid, or you're like, yeah, let's just sweep that under the rug, or, oh, it still hurts my heart. He saw it too. And in those moments, I pray, Jesus, do your thing.
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1: 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Air One. We're going back to the worship.
6: 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Perfect. Love.

0: If you're not crying in public while doing this, are you even living? Yeah, but I did. After Maverick City Music on Air One.
1: Jesus, Jesus, precious Lord, none on the earth nor

0: crying and pickleball. I just thought they went hand in hand. Apparently, that's not how everybody plays. Air One, I am Mary. But grief doesn't wait for a convenient invitation. It shows up when it wants. And if you've lost someone who you miss dearly, you know the journey of what a roller coaster it is. You're caught off guard, just going about your day, and whether it's something you see, you hear, you smell. For me, it was out on the pickleball court. I just went to get a drink of water, and I had taken this water bottle several times before, but at that moment, apparently I was extra emotional because it said Stanley on it, and that was my dad's last name. And as I'm missing him dearly for the past 300 plus days, it just takes my breath away. I can't believe there is not a chance to pick up a phone and, what are you doing, Dad? Which baseball game you watching? Or go to Cracker Barrel and get his favorite biscuits and gravy. Or just sit on the front porch and just enjoy the weather as one of his favorite things to do. So yeah, I was crying on the pickleball court. And I'm so glad that the crew that I have, they're a little bit older. They have some life experience. And they know. We didn't have to go into a whole thing. It was just hugs, high fives. Here's the ball, girl. Let's go. They knew, just like Dad knew, I needed to play through it.
1: You know how your phone gets sluggish when you've got 47 apps running in the background?
2: Your brain does that too, constantly. And there's no update that fixes it.
1: Worship has this way of closing all the tabs. Not by ignoring what's hard, by giving it somewhere to go.
2: No passcode, no data plan, completely free.
1: You get all the praise, always. Air One, worship now.
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3: In Psalms 46, we're reminded that God is our protection and strength even when everything around us is shaking. In Matthew 7, Jesus talks about two people, one builds on a rock, the other on sand. And when the storm comes, the house on the rock stands firm. Machu Picchu is a breathtaking site built on rock, with 60% of its foundation hidden underneath, ensuring it stands strong through the centuries of storms. Just like Machu Picchu, our lives need solid foundation to withstand the challenges we face. Are we building on that sustainability of God's word or trends and opinions that change? The unseen things, prayer, quiet time with God, and acts of kindness are really what keep us grounded. I love that 60% of Machu Picchu is underground. Yes, it's impressive on top, but it's what you can't see that goes a long way. I encourage you to focus on the unseen work in your life, because what is built deep will last. What you do in secret is what will truly stand firm.
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4: Sometimes you look at what God has done before and think, God, would you do it again? That's the heart behind Habakkuk 3:2. Lord, I have heard your fame. I stand in awe of your deeds. Lord, repeat them in our day. It's okay to remember God's faithfulness and ask him for more of it. The

Of course, you're VIP here, so you get to hear it first through your ear one as Torrin Wells joins Lacey all next week as he counts down to the release of his brand new album, Here Comes the Church. So join Lacey and Torrin for a new song and the story behind it every day at 11:15 Eastern on your ear one.

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just acknowledge and talk about how you're doing a good job. However you are showing up in the world, regardless of what the scale says. There's a degree hanging on the wall. Or you scroll through your bank account. The things try to tell us defeated. God says, we don't listen to those lies. Give yourself some grace. Go with them.

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0: 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You're like, what am I, 12? 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Are you kidding me? 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
4: 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I feel like God quickly turned on its head and be like, I want you to write a song declaring the victory of what I'm going to do, because I can take anything and make good come from it. No matter what comes our way, we have a reason to praise. I wrote that song based on that, and it's been so inspiring to me and such a great reminder to just praise God in the midst of anything, knowing He turns it to good.
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6: 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I'm in healthcare. It's almost, it gives me like that 100 cc's of adrenaline, and I'm just like, yes, you know, thank you, Father. 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
7: Sometimes you look at what God has done before and think, God, would you do it again? That's the heart behind Habakkuk 3:2. Lord, I have heard your fame. I stand in awe of your deeds. Lord, repeat them in our day. It's okay to remember God's faithfulness and ask Him for more of it. The God who moved then is still the God who moves today. I'm Lacey, and that's your verse of the day at Air One. Worship now.

0: Maybe not at the top of your list of what's going to go on your resume, but maybe a superpower? Your ability to handle slobber. I know, air one, I am Mary. And maybe you're thinking, oh, my toddler is always teething and drooling. Or your grandchild, maybe a student who constantly has a runny nose, you're always wiping it. Or like me, you have a furry little baby in your house who's hairy, stinky, and drooly. And maybe you don't bat an eye at what they bring to the table with their odor and the fluff everywhere. But I am a germaphobe, and I know you're rolling your eyes and going, oh, Mary, hey, diagnosed OCD, I'm in therapy and on medication. So it goes real deep for me. It's just not a light surfacey thing. But I will tell you, it has been some exposure therapy, whereas basically you put yourself in a situation to face the thing you're dreading. And at first, I would always wash my hands. And now the puppy's almost a year and a half, and it's like a human baby where you've caught their throw up before, you know, situations like that where eventually you just give into it. And when she brings me her toy and is practically dripping with slobber, I remind myself how cute she is, how much I love her, and the fact that she never talks back, like my middle schooler.
1: I turn on the radio and it could be a bad day, but the praise and worship just turns everything around.
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3: I bet so many of us can relate to Paul's words in Romans 7. Why do I do what I don't want to do? The good that I want to do, this I don't do, but the evil I don't want to do, this I keep on doing. I've heard it said well that sin is just doubting God. It's not trusting that His ways are better. So the reality is we actually do what we want to do, what our sin nature or flesh calls us to do. And if we operate, as Romans 8 tells us to, in dependence on the Spirit, surrender to the Spirit of God, doing everything that He wants me

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1: I have felt the deepest loss. I have questioned if you could. And when it led me to the cross, only then I understood that even in the ruthless pain,

There's the bungee jumping, skydiving, plane, parachute, no thank you. Those kind of terrifying things, and then the rest of the stuff we have to deal with. I'm so grateful for this release of pressure after Elevation Worship on Air One.

0: Imagine the scariest thing you have ever faced. You may say, Mary, I don't want to. It makes my stomach feel icky. Or what you may see down in the future or the surprise that's going to show up. God knows. Erewhon, I am Mary, was chatting, venting to my counselor friend, Tina, and just asking her about the whole like spiritual warfare thing. I'll be honest, I wasn't raised in the church and I didn't come to God until later in life and still figuring some things out. And I told her, I just get a little freaked out when people start talking about spiritual warfare. It just sounds a little wacky. I'm just being honest. It's just where my brain goes. And she said, I get it, but there is some stuff out there and evil things and presence. And I'm like, okay. But she said, God knows. He knows all of it. She said, there doesn't have to be this terrifying feeling of a boogeyman chasing us. Because God is aware of every move and every thought and every trick and clever maneuver the enemy has. And he's got you covered. I was like, okay, girl, it doesn't fix everything I'm stressing about right now, but man.
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0: Hey guys, can you believe you can actually share how you feel? Maybe decline something, maybe cancel, and they'll still like you. Most of them anyway. Erwan, I am Mary. Maybe you are rocking that thing and have no hesitation about saying what you think. I have very few moments of that with people I'm really close to. But for the most part, I'm navigating in the world terrified of every conversation. Because for those of us who share that wound, you always think you're disappointing. If you've committed, there's no backing out unless the house is on fire. We have to keep everybody happy. Hashtag people pleaser. But I'm walking this out. My therapist says, try it and see what happens. P.S. I had tennis scheduled this weekend with a friend, but some stuff, moving parts came up and I just said, hey, I'm really sorry. And I went on my whole long thing as I do. She's like, no big deal. We'll find another time. Enjoy. That was it. When I grow up, I hope to be as emotionally healthy as the rest of you.
1: What if Erwan could go everywhere you go?
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4: I've got two words for you that will fasten you to your future. Locked in. Here's a definition for you. Intentional focus on whoever it is God has called me to become. Wherever it is He has me. And whatever it is He wants me to do. I am locked in. You have to make this your declaration this year. I am locked into my purpose. I will not be moved. I am locked into my calling. I will not be moved. I am locked into my prayer life. I will not be moved. I am locked into fasting. I will not be moved. I am locked into my health. I will not be moved. I am

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1: Sometimes you look at what God has done before and think, God, would you do it again? That's the heart behind Habakkuk 3:2. Lord, I have heard your fame. I stand in awe of your deeds. Lord, repeat them in our day. It's okay to remember God's faithfulness and ask him for more of it. The God who moved then is still the God who moves today. I'm Lacey, and that's your verse of the day at Air One. Worship now.

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chocolate, for example, or the other things that you will love. Can you believe that dogs don't get to enjoy that? That's what I was thinking about earlier today. I'm like, I'm glad they just don't know. And just seeing you in your presence and getting to cuddle you is enough for them. What a gift they are. It's Upper Room on Air 1.

0: Yeah, you're in the hip crowd. Are you kidding me? Don't ever doubt that. Because you're hanging with people like that. Elevation Rhythm and your very own Lacey, who you hear on Air One earlier in the day. A new YouTube show. Get this. Lacey's Lunch Table. And you may be saying, middle school, high school is rough during that period. 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
3: Hey, this is Phil Wickham, and I want to remind you today that our God is an awesome God. 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And may we turn and worship Him in response for all that He has promised. 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
5: 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It is definitely a mom win.
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6: Sometimes you look at what God has done before and think, God, would you do it again? That's the heart behind Habakkuk 3:2. Lord, I have heard your fame. I stand in awe of your deeds. Lord, repeat them in our day. It's okay to remember God's faithfulness and ask Him for more of it. The God who moved then is still the God who moves today. I'm Lacey, and that's your verse of the day at Air One. Worship now.

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1: 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When the-

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2: If you've ever read or studied where Jesus starts to talk about the Ten Commandments, and he says, you've heard it said that you shouldn't basically sleep with your neighbor, I would say if you even look on your neighbor's wife, then you have committed adultery. He sets this whole new bar in the Sermon on the Mount of, oh gosh, it's not just that you don't sleep with your neighbor's wife. It's that you don't even think about your neighbor's wife. It's not just that you don't commit murder. It's that you don't even think about murdering someone else. That's the new standard he sets. And why would he do that? That feels mean. That also feels impossible. And that's the point. It is impossible. We are supposed to understand theologically that it is impossible for us to get to God. God had to get to us. That apart from God, we cannot save ourselves. He had to do it.
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Like, you need something else to remind you that you're getting older. 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She had good intentions, though. No hate. But I know you've probably been there, too, or it's coming for you after hope darst my.

0: They had good intentions, but it stings when you're reminded that you're old. Air one, I am Mary. Just an innocent game of tennis. I'm new to it. She's been playing for a while. She is younger than me. But we're just like one-on-one. Let's do this. And I'm out on the court and trying to run and get to balls. And I'm like, oh, the arthritis in my knee. Oh, my lower back. And I finally asked her, like, you have lower back pain here and there. And she just, no, never. I'm like, okay, well, you enjoy those healthy discs in your back. Mine are all bulging and pretty sure back surgery's in my future.
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3: Hey, this is Seth Schleter, and this is the story behind the song for Valley of Worship. Back in 2024, my wife and I lost our daughter at 20 weeks. You wrestle with God in that process, and there's a lot of grappling with what it means that God is good and that he's faithful. The song came from choosing to trust that God was still in the midst of everything, that we don't always get answers, but we always get his presence, and that he's with us in the valleys, and so you can still choose to worship him there.
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Shocking. They listen when you don't want them to, and don't listen when you want them to. It's actually not the child in your life, though. After Cody Carnes' Too Good to Not Believe on Air 1.

How interesting. When you don't want them to listen, they're all ears. When you need them to, la, la, la, I don't hear you. And it's actually not the kiddo in your life. If you're a teacher, an aunt and uncle, a parent like me, you expect that from them. It just comes with the territory. But this is the four-legged furry little friend. Air one, I am Mary. Maybe you had one growing up or you have a bestie now. They're amazing. We have what's still considered a puppy in our house, an energetic, cuddly, hyper. Did I say energy? Yeah, all the things. Here's the issue with her though. We had a dog trainer come out twice. Like, she's doing okay. She's really smart. But she picks and chooses with her commands. But it's not even that. But it's when I don't want her to listen. P.S. I go in the kitchen. She's in two rooms away. She hears the banana break free from the other bananas. She comes flying in there. And you may be going, Mary, why does your dog like bananas? She had a surgery. It was all she could eat. It's like her love comfort food. And it's like, I can't hide it. There can be a TV and

0: Dreams. Air One. Worship now.
1: 59 Seconds of Hope. Jonathan Bokluta.
2: The way that I share the gospel is through two questions. Between 1 and 10, 10 being certain, 1 being not so sure. If you died today, how certain are you that you would go to heaven? And so often they say 5, 6, 7, sometimes a 9. And the second question is, if you stood before God and he said, why should I let you in? What would you say? And so often they say, because I've tried hard, because I grew up in a Christian home, because I went to church, because I believe in God. Well, God says even the demons believe and shudder. And so the reality is that we can be a 10 because it has nothing to do with what we've done and everything to do with what God did for us through Christ. This is 1 John 2:13. I write these things to you who believe in the name of the Son of God so that you may know that you have eternal life. So today, I want you to know that you have eternal life because of what God did for you through Jesus.
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6: Sometimes you look at what God has done before and think, God, would you do it again? That's the heart behind Habakkuk 3:2. Lord, I have heard your fame. I stand in awe of your deeds. Lord, repeat them in our day. It's okay to remember God's faithfulness and ask him for more of it. The God who moved then is still the God who moves today. I'm Lacey, and that's your verse of the day at Air One. Worship now. Lord.

elevating your worship experience, because next week you get to hang with not only Lacey, but also Torrin Wells as he counts down the release of his brand new album, Here Comes the Church. You get to hear the story behind it every day at 11:15 Eastern on your Air One.

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2: 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Why? Because forgiveness is how love wins. It's how bitterness dies. It's how your heart starts to heal. You don't forgive because they deserve it. You forgive because he forgave you. Forgiveness is not forgetting, it's releasing. And when we release others, we make room for life. 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What's impossible for you is him possible. Just ask him and he'll do it.
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3: Let's kickstart your day with a little 1 John 1:5. This is a message we heard from Jesus and now declare to you. God is light and there is no darkness in him at all. You ever walk through your house in the dark because you're positive, you know where everything is, and then a coffee table introduces itself to your shin? Light changes things. And whatever darkness you are walking through today, remember, God isn't trying to find the light switch. He is the light switch. My name is CJ. That's your verse of the day. Air One, worship now.

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7: Let's kickstart your day with a little 1 John 1:5. This is a message we heard from Jesus and now declare to you. God is light and there is no darkness in him at all. You ever walk through your house in the dark because you're positive, you know where everything is, and then a coffee table introduces itself to your shin? Light changes things. And whatever darkness you are walking through today, remember, God isn't trying to find the light switch. He is the light switch. My name is CJ. That's your verse of the day. Air One, worship now.

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1: 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I don't know what time it is. I haven't eaten in probably 2 days.
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0: Air One has definitely helped me get out of my head and tune into my heart of what Jesus has been redirecting me to, which is just to Him.
1: 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He's an everyday God. You are my
0: everything. Anywhere the name of Jesus is proclaimed in word and truth, there's going to be a tangible impact.
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4: No one does anything great for God accidentally. You do it intentionally. Noah doesn't accidentally find the purpose of God. Noah intentionally builds his life around God's purpose for him. He gets a word from God that a flood is coming, and as soon as God gave Noah the word, he locked in. Against ridicule, against even his own ability and skill set, he locked in. He developed skills that he did not have to build something he had never seen, to solve a problem no one had ever experienced. And then once the family got onto the boat, the scripture says that God closed the door. God locked Noah in the ark by his sovereignty, not to limit Noah, but to save him.
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0: 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Red Rocks Worship featuring Chris Brown. The Lord is with me.
2: Hey, it's Tyler from Red Rocks Worship. We wrote this song to remind people everywhere that no matter what you're facing, the Lord is with you.
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4: 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Air One brightens my day, and it reminds me to pray every day. 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
0: Air One. We're going back to the worship.
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2: And at some point, you just can't deny the Holy Spirit any longer. And you just have to say, okay, Lord, I surrender. If this is your will, if this is your way.
3: 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Sadie Rob Hoff.
4: I have some encouragement for you. In Psalms 19, it says, clean the slate, O God, so that we can start the day fresh. A perfect prayer to begin our day. But how do we start our mornings with God? Well, we've all had those reality show mornings where you hit snooze, scroll through your phone, and rush out the door. But what if spending time with God wasn't just about setting a specific time, but it was about a full relationship? If mornings aren't your thing, then start with a simple prayer like, good morning, Lord. Then throughout the day, keep connecting with quick prayers of gratitude. It's not just about those quiet moments. It's about a full lifestyle of being with God. Think about it like marriage, not just date nights, but an everyday commitment. Even Jesus needed time alone with the Father. So what's the best time for you to spend some time alone with the Father? Anytime, all the time. He's waiting to build that relationship with you. So take a moment even now and speak to him, listen to him, invite him into your life. Just talk to him, friend.
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5: Let's kickstart your day with a little 1 John 1:5. This is a message we heard from Jesus and now declare to you. God is light and there is no darkness in him at all. You ever walk through your house in the dark because you're positive, you know where everything is, and then a coffee table introduces itself to your shin? Light changes things. And whatever darkness you are walking through today, remember, God isn't trying to find the light switch. He is the light switch. My name is CJ. That's your verse of the day. Air One, worship now.

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2: 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This is Nate from Elevation Rhythm, and this is the heart behind our song, Washed. The Bible says that we were once far off, but because of the blood of Jesus, we are now near. And so this song is a massive celebration of what Jesus did on the cross and the fact that he did not stay there, but he rose with victory, and now we get to live life with him. 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
3: 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You think that you don't matter, and you do. Me and my husband were going through a really hard time when he was in the military. 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Air One just really helped me get through that.
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4: Let's kickstart your day with a little 1 John 1:5. This is a message we heard from Jesus and now declare to you. God is light and there is no darkness in him at all. You ever walk through your house in the dark because you're positive, you know where everything is, and then a coffee table introduces itself to your shin? Light changes things. And whatever darkness you are walking through today, remember, God isn't trying to find the light switch. He is the light switch. My name is CJ. That's your verse of the day, Air One Worship Now.

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3: There's a story on YouTube that I've watched dozens of times. It happens in the bush of Africa, and there's this man who's native there, and he wants to catch a baboon. And so what he does is he drills a hole in a termite mound. Evidently, these are like concrete. I didn't know that. He drills this hole in this termite mound, and he puts in this little silver trinket, and there's a baboon in a tree watching him the whole time. They're evidently very curious animals. And he walks away, and the baboon wants whatever he puts in that hole, and the baboon can put his hand in, but when he closes his fist around that little silver trinket, he can't get his fist out of the hole. He's stuck. And this man walks

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2: And this is what I love about the Lord, is He actually works with our weakness. He actually has a plan to work with your weakness. We are not people that can ever be perfect. We, even as believers, that is just an impossible expectation. And so when you realize that, when you realize I can't be perfect, then you have to not give up. You have to go, okay, what does it look like for me to rest and to do what I can, but to trust God in my weakness? In 2 Corinthians 12, Paul talks just about this. He says, "My grace is sufficient for you, for my power is made perfect in weakness. Therefore, I will boast all the more gladly of my weaknesses, so that the power of Christ may rest upon me. For the sake of Christ, then, I am content with weaknesses, insults, hardships, persecutions, and calamities. For when I am weak, I am strong."
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3: Let's kickstart your day with a little 1 John 1:5. This is a message we heard from Jesus and now declare to you. God is light and there is no darkness in Him at all. You ever walk through your house in the dark because you're positive, you know where everything is, and then a coffee table introduces itself to your shin? Light changes things. And whatever darkness you are walking through today, remember, God isn't trying to find the light switch. He is the light switch. My name is CJ. That's your verse of the day. Air One, worship now.

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3: What's up, Air One fam? Phil Wickham here. I've got a song out called It Really Is Amazing Grace. I'm just taking that beautiful hymn that we all know and love, Amazing Grace, added a new chorus and a new bridge to it, written by a slave trader. And in the middle of a storm, he cried out to God, saying, God, if you help me, I give my life to you. And he went on to becoming a pastor and a minister. We all are in need of God's grace, and that's why I think this song's connected with so many people over the years.
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6: Let's kickstart your day with a little 1 John 1:5. This is a message we heard from Jesus and now declare to you. God is light and there is no darkness in him at all. You ever walk through your house in the dark because you're positive, you know where everything is, and then a coffee table introduces itself to your shin? Light changes things. And whatever darkness you are walking through today, remember, God isn't trying to find the light switch. He is the light switch. My name is CJ. That's your verse of the day. Air One, worship now.

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0: alone. 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God, did you forget about me? What is the point? Those hard, negative, tough things get stuck and lodged in your brain. 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I am Mary. And Ashley, bring it. 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
1: I was praying for my daughter to come to church with me. 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She came to church with me, and she hasn't stopped coming. She like looks forward to it, and she enjoys it. And it's tough because she's a teenager. And, you know, I just wanted to push her to come with me and to, you know, to actually want to come. And now that that's happened, I thank God every day.
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you could. 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
9: I want to encourage you to speak truth over your fears. When I was young, I was terrified of storms and tornadoes especially. I'd research every natural disaster, floods, earthquakes, you name it. But fear isn't just about the big dramatic things. It's the everyday fears that control us too. Fear of rejection, fear of not being good enough, fear of failure. Over time, I learned that the key to overcoming fear isn't just talking to it, it's actually speaking to it in Jesus' name. Tell fear to leave you alone and push forward in faith. Peace comes after you move, trusting God to guide you in it. Fear will always be there because we're human, but God has already conquered it. Trust Him, follow Him, and let go of fear. Psalms 25, 4 through 5 says, "Show me the right path, O Lord. Point out the road for me to follow." So don't let fear control you, friends. Let God lead you.
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10: Let's kickstart your day with a little 1 John 1:5. This is a message we heard from Jesus and now declare to you. God is light and there is no darkness in Him at all. You ever walk through your house in the dark because you're positive, you know where everything is, and then a coffee table introduces itself to your shin? Light changes things. And whatever darkness you are walking through today, remember, God isn't trying to find the light switch. He is the light switch. My name is CJ. That's your verse of the day, Air One Worship.

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0: Well, thank you, Pastor. I could have done without that. This is not your home. That is what he so blatantly said as I just happened to scroll by the video. Erwan, I am Mary, but truth can hurt because that reminder that there is pain and suffering and hard things while we are walking on this earth. And some days you get so exhausted and tired and drained from it. Or there are the days where like, I got this, and we're striving after the things we think will bring us joy. Not always bad things. The degree, the dream job, maybe that epic trip, the size house, the school your kid got into. Again, doesn't always have to be bad things, but those are temporary. And it can hurt when we're reminded of that. But this is not our home. Not supposed to be comfy and cozy and like a warm blanket. I question quite often, how much longer does this last?
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7: Let's kickstart your day with a little 1 John 1:5. This is a message we heard from Jesus and now declare to you. God is light and there is no darkness in him at all. You ever walk through your house in the dark because you're positive you know where everything is, and then a coffee table introduces itself to your shin? Light changes things. And whatever darkness you are walking through today, remember, God isn't trying to find the light switch. He is the light switch. My name is CJ. That's your verse of the day. Air One, worship now.

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7: How often do we withhold seeds of generosity, thoughtfulness, and kindness that could be sown? Seeds that the storms in life tell you to hold back. But the Spirit of God whispers, let go. Today, I dare you to discover the power of sowing deliberately. Don't allow your giving to become reactive, even in the times when you feel weary. Don't lose sight of the power of planting something good in the ground. Galatians 6 verse 9 says, do not become weary in doing good, because in due season we will reap if we do not give up. Sowing is the miracle you get to possess. Even when life may make you feel powerless, you always have the choice to sow. Today, sow seeds. It's a beautiful way to live. Sow words and deeds and faith or friendship. Don't allow anything or anyone to rob you of this joy. Sow anyway. Go ahead. I dare you.
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0: lying straight to your face. An adult conversation and you're thinking, is this happening right now, right before my eyes? Air one, I am Mary. I was in that scenario the other day. It doesn't matter who it is in my life or the topic, but it wasn't anything serious. And that's why I think I was so perplexed when I had previous information to inform me on what this person was telling me was a complete lie straight to my face. And I just went along with it. Just, okay. Just kept the conversation going. Didn't call him out. Don't plan to. But the old Mary would have immediately made a mental note. And there's a good chance I would have cut him off and maybe never spoke to them again. Because trust is a huge thing for me. But new Mary, thanks to my therapist, I just in that moment go, yeah, I don't know the reason. I don't know why. Jesus, do your thing.
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3: Most of us would admit we really want and need the blessing of a father. 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I'm proud of you. I'm here for you." This is precisely why God is revealing himself as a perfect father. He wants you to relate to him in this way. He wants you to live knowing that the God of creation loves you as his child. He wants you to live under the waterfall of his blessing. God is not a riddle to be solved. He is a revealing God. He wants to be seen. He desires to be known. And God has been seeking you since before you were born. You were made by him and for him.
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4: Let's kickstart your day with a little 1 John 1:5. This is a message we heard from Jesus and now declare to you. God is light and there is no darkness in him at all. You ever walk through your house in the dark because you're positive you know where everything is, and then a coffee table introduces itself to your shin? Light changes things. And whatever darkness you are walking through today, remember, God isn't trying to find the light switch. He is the light switch. My name is CJ. That's your verse of the day, Air One.

oh, I'm going to get even, all right. You've thought it, you said it, whether you're 3, 33, or 83. I know, we want justice, we want things to be made right, but a reminder that God saw it too. 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

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You're hanging with guys like this, Seth Schleeder, so many others who you love, coming to a city near you. 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

0: what you imagine you would hear someone say their final moments on their deathbed. Okay, I know that can feel like, whoa, Mary, that's heavy or depressing, but I mean in the most beautiful, light, empowering way. It is Air One, and we have conversations like this because it's a part of real life. And there are times where I have talked about, you know, missing my dad in grief and being there with him those final days and moments. And I used to be terrified of it, but my goodness, it truly was. I don't know that I would use the word gift. That sounds odd, but it really was a unique experience that I can hold in my heart forever as something special and peaceful. With that though, as I picture, I don't know how much time I have left, but one thing I'm confident I will say in those final moments as I'm telling my people I love them and I'm excited to see Jesus and all that is no more matching socks. Like, there's so many grand things that we get to experience in heaven and, you know, new bodies, and we don't have to deal with the aches and pains and just the stress of the world and the suffering and the hardship. But I just want to throw in that highlight there that I'm really looking forward to. Not having to match any socks.
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3: 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I woke up today to praise. It's not dependent on circumstances. Giving God praise, saying alleluia.
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5: Let's kickstart your day with a little 1 John 1:5. This is a message we heard from Jesus and now declare to you. God is light and there is no darkness in him at all. You ever walk through your house in the dark because you're positive, you know where everything is, and then a coffee table introduces itself to your shin? Light changes things. And whatever darkness you are walking through today, remember, God isn't trying to find the light switch. He is the light switch. My name is CJ. That's your verse of the day. Air One, worship now.

0: 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Yeah, that race to get all the things done. 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Nope. Even Jesus went to rest. 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
3: Dale Carnegie, in his book, How to Win Friends and Influence People, says a person's name is to that person the sweetest and most important sound in any language. I hope you know that Jesus knows your name. What my friend Rabbi Jason Sobel recently reminded me is Jesus thought of each of us by name when he died on the cross. That is so moving to me. I will never get over it. So on the days you feel like nobody understands you, he does. On the days you find yourself sitting alone at church and don't want to be, he's right there with you. On the days you're overwhelmed with everyone's opinions and thoughts about your life, he is ready to listen. On the days you're wrestling with guilt and shame over the unhealthy pattern you thought you'd overcome, he's ready to hear about it and extend grace. He knows you and he knows your name. Jesus thought of you as he hung on the cross, and his sacrifice changed everything for you and me. Thanks be to God.
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0: This is a move. That is Brandon Lake on Airwine. I'm Ashton, and happy Saturday on what feels like the first official weekend of fall. Kind of because it is, especially with those temps. How about a little everyday hallelujah?
1: I can see you in the morning.

0: That's Fortress from Bragg Worship on Air One. I'm Ashton. Can we give a round of applause to the weather? Oh, it is glorious, man. The weather went from like 90 to 65 as if it saw a state trooper. And all of a sudden, like, we're giving up. We're giving up those hot temps now. Like, in my head, like, that's how it went. Like, summer was doing 90 to 65. Saw blue lights tucked behind some overpass. And suddenly, it was like, officer, I have been autumn this entire time. Like, that's after weeks of decorative pumpkins, sweating out on people's porches, fall finally showed up in person. I am so happy. Like, I'm talking windows down, arm out, hoodie within reach happy in that first outdoor breath this morning. Finally with something that didn't feel like I was inhaling somebody else's bathwater steam. Like, Like, I mean, I realized fall didn't arrive late. It just didn't want to get here sweaty. But now I am suspicious because I'll say this. Tennessee weather gives you a 65-degree morning and sends you back to July by Monday. So today, we ride. Windows down, worship loud.
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I'm just grateful. It's Elevation Worship on Air Y, and I'm Ashton. And you can't have gratitude in your heart if you don't already have love there. So I say, why not increase both? Worship now with John.

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3: I think so often we're tempted to highlight what we do well and hide our mistakes or our failures. This is a natural reaction in the fallen world. But what the gospel does is it actually allows us to boast in our weakness. That's what the Apostle Paul writes to the church in Corinth. He says, speaking of God, my grace is sufficient. My power is made perfect in your weakness. And the way that I think about it is, if dependence on God is the goal, then our weakness is actually our advantage. Let me say that again. If dependence is the goal, weakness is our advantage. So when we mess up, we can take a giant spotlight and shine it on our mistakes and learn everything we can. And we can turn those mistakes into lessons as we trust in God who restores.
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4: Let's kickstart your day with a little 1 John 1:5. This is a message we heard from Jesus and now declare to you. God is light and there is no darkness in him at all. You ever walk through your house in the dark because you're positive you know where everything is, and then a coffee table introduces itself to your shin? Light changes things. And whatever darkness you are walking through today, remember, God isn't trying to find the light switch. He is the light switch. My name is CJ. That's your verse of the day, Air One.

0: the author.
1: The author. That is Brandon Lake on Airwine. I'm Ashton, and yeah, it's the weekend, but what have you been working through lately? Working through is the classy way to say struggling. The struggle bus, you have to find yourself as a passenger on one. You are not riding it alone. We are there for you and with you. 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
1: That is Sean Curran on Air One. I'm Ash. Did like a little over a week and a half until this guy finds out if he won New Artist of the Year at this year's Dove Awards. Talking about Bodhi. Worship Now on Air One. Here is Go for Broke.

Maverick City Music and Brandon Lake on Airwine. I'm Ashton, and this weekend is a perfect weekend for a reunion with the long-lost Freight. And they don't even have to have a heartbeat. I'll explain. Give me 4 minutes on the other side of this one from Life Church. Here's So Much.

0: So much indeed. That is Life Church on Irvine. I'm Ashton. Happy Saturday in summer. Well, summer's got sunscreen. Winter has coats. Fall has emotional support sleeves. And I am so here for that. I'm Ashton. Glad you're here. And yeah, there's a very specific kind of moment every single fall. It's kind of a reunion with a good old friend. I'm talking about that first hoodie of the season. Yes, you know the one. Like, this weather this weekend that's all of a sudden just dropped temps has me thinking about it. It's been waiting on me in the closet. It's been patient. It's been faithful. It did not fall off its hanger. Probably still has a receipt somewhere tucked inside the pouch for March, but you put it on, that hoodie, you get wrapped in like some warmth and comfort. Like, suddenly, immediately, your life feels improved, even though nothing's changed. We still have the same responsibilities, the same bills, the same inbox full of all kinds of junk mail and spam. But now, the upgrade, I've got a hood, and apparently that's enough. It's kind of like wearing a socially acceptable blanket in public.
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7: Let's kickstart your day with a little 1 John 1:5. This is a message we heard from Jesus and now declare to you. God is light and there is no darkness in him at all. You ever walk through your house in the dark because you're positive, you know where everything is, and then a coffee table introduces itself to your shin? Light changes things. And whatever darkness you are walking through today, remember, God isn't trying to find the light switch. He is the light switch. My name is CJ. That's your verse of the day, Air One, worship now.

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Center of Attention. That's the new one from Nona and Mitch Wong on Air One. I'm Ashton, and you know your boy. I love my weekends. I don't want to rush it at all, but I don't mind rushing the other 5 days, Monday through Friday, to get to Friday. That's with Tor Wells' new album, Here Comes the Church, drops out, and there is an album countdown happening only on Air One. All next week with Lacey as Tor Wells joins her, takes you behind the songs, plays you brand new songs you haven't heard yet. 11:15 Eastern.

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That is Leland and Waymaker on Airwine. I'm Ashton. And yeah, weekends were made for family, food, fun, friends, and worship. I know the F of alliteration drops away, but worship's worth

0: 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Oh God, how I need you.
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I believe that is Phil Wickham on Air One. I'm Ashton. I believe he is wrapping up a show tonight in Zurich, Switzerland. Well, actually, with the time change and all, the gap around the world, I guess it's happening right now. Talking about this guy wrapping up his Mount Zion tour, Josiah Queen, now with Elevation Rhythm.

0: He's holding on to me. Holding on, praise God. That is John Reddick on Air One. I'm Ashton, and I have discovered that a 20-degree temperature drop can apparently change your entire personality. Like, I experienced this morning. Opened up the front door for the first time, did not have a gasp to say it is so hot out there. Like, when it's 95 out, I am a different human being. Like, don't touch me. Don't ask me to go anywhere. Don't suggest outdoor activities. You can put on my out of office. I am not available for sunshine. But give me 65 degrees like I woke up to this morning, and suddenly I'm adventurous. I want to drive somewhere, sit outside, take a scenic route, go to a farmer's market, pay $9 for a jar of something I didn't even need. Like, basically what I'm discovering, I just didn't want to be outside when the air is assaulting me, like fist fight. Yeah, no, I wasn't antisocial at all. I was just avoiding being any more doneness than medium rare.
1: I can't tell you how many times the song just hits just right. I just feel the Holy Spirit. As soon as Air One comes on, God is right there.
2: 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We just blare it and sing

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1: Hey everyone, this is Nate from Elevation Rhythm, and this is the heart behind our song, Washed. 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

unto the Father. That is Cody Carnes on Air One. I'm Ashton. Just a few moments ago, I was talking about how I am a different person with a 20-degree shift in the weather. I experienced that with music, too. This morning, caught this one. Windows were down. It felt completely different. Try me out. See what I'm talking about. Drop the windows and worship now with Elevation. 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
2: Let's kickstart your day with a little 1 John 1:5. 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God is light and there is no darkness in him at all. You ever walk through your house in the dark because you're positive, you know where everything is, and then a coffee table introduces itself to your shin? Light changes things. And whatever darkness you are walking through today, remember, God isn't trying to find the light switch. He is the light switch. My name is CJ. That's your verse of the day. Air One, worship now.

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kind of like the vibe when you're following God and worshiping, right? Everything's going to be fine. But there are times where we forecast and write all kinds of scenarios in our head. Right or wrong, doesn't matter. You don't have to go through it alone. We'd love to pray for you. Just tap faith and fill us in at air1.com.

Valley of Worship. That is Seth Schleter on Air One. I'm Ashton in fall. Yeah, it's definitely arrived. It had the fall autumnal equinox, which means we're about to pay more money. I'll explain. Give me 8 minutes.

0: Wild Rushing Wind. That is SEU Worship on Air Wine. I'm Ash today. Oh, yeah, we had the autumnal equinox earlier this week, so fall has arrived, which does mean we're about to pay money to experience things that used to be chores. Oh, boy. Fall festivals. Absolutely love them. I love them. It's such a good time. But have you ever thought about what we're doing? We drive somewhere and then probably sit in a line to get up to pay to park. And then we pay admission for things. And then we pay more money to walk through a field. Like, we're picking apples, carrying pumpkins, sitting on hay. At some point, somebody says, oh, look, a corn maze. Usually it's my middle guy, 14-year-old. He loves them. So now we're paying to get lost in agriculture. But everybody's thrilled with it. Because it's fair. I mean, honestly, because once you add some cider and a little decorative lighting, apparently farm labor becomes family memories. I mean, nothing says fall quite like paying admission to wander around and get lost in somebody else's groceries. It's fall. You just got to smile, as long as there's a hoodie involved.
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8: Let's kickstart your day with a little 1 John 1:5. This is a message we heard from Jesus and now declare to you. God is light and there is no darkness in Him at all. You ever walk through your house in the dark because you're positive, you know where everything is, and then a coffee table introduces itself to your shin? Light changes things. And whatever darkness you are walking through today, remember, God isn't trying to find the light switch. He is the light switch. My name is CJ. That's your verse of the day. Air One, worship now.

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1: 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Sadie Rob Hoff.
2: I want to share a little bit about comparison. When I was little, my dad used to call me the original. At the time, I wasn't sure what that really even meant, and I wanted a cool nickname like everybody else. But now I get it. My dad was kind of speaking some truth. I'm one of a kind, the original. Now my whole ministry is called Live Original, and you are too. All of us are original. We have a purpose, but we can't figure that out if we don't know who we are. And here is the truth, friend. Like I just mentioned, you are an original. God created you personally, not to be a copy of anyone else. He crafted you with purpose, and your value is found in who He says you are. So stop comparing yourself to others. The Bible says you are fearfully and wonderfully made, so believe that. Once you do, you'll begin to step into your unique purpose. Don't let comparison steal your joy. Be who God created you to be, an original.
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Turn it to praise. That is Seth Schleter on Air One. I'm Ashton. 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
1: These songs are for the pregnant mama who's so excited for her toddler to become a big sibling, but a tiny part of her is wondering if she's about to ruin the beautiful little life they already have going just when you find a routine.

0: Nothing. And I mean, nothing says I love my wife like pulling up to a stranger's house because she bought a 200-pound coffee table on Facebook Marketplace. And now apparently I'm the shipping department. Complete stranger's home. You never know what you're going to get. This was my morning today.
1: And they're like, no, I can't help you. It's 200 pounds. I told you that on the listing.
0: Yeah. Also, surprise, whatever plans I had this morning, canceled. Because love is funny like that. Sometimes love isn't flowers. It's not some big romantic gesture. Sometimes it's just showing up for something you absolutely did not put on the calendar. And the reason I bring that up is I think faith can be like that too. Not always the huge moment. Sometimes it's just, God, I'm here. Whatever today became, I am here. And I feel like you're doing that because you're listening to worship music.
1: I love that, Siege. I hope she got a good deal on that. And I think love really is interruptible. It's not getting so fixated on our own plans that we can't be bumped into when love needs us. We are CJ and Lauren.
0: Don't forget to lift with your legs. Open invitation every single day for you to join us so that we can worship to life together. For

0: We're talking about good news that is going to make you happy, good news that's going to make you smile. Here at Air One, we call this segment Jumpstart the Love. You want to take a look at your clock right now. Know this, every single day at the same time, we push out a positive story that is specifically designed to make you smile. Lauren, would you, could you jumpstart the love?
1: Absolutely. A box of Fruit Loops sparks something so much bigger than just a happy bowl in Oklahoma. Get this, during COVID, Alan and his wife delivered groceries to a family in Muskogee. When a box fell out of the bag, a little boy in this family was so contagiously excited for Fruit Loops. Well, that moment inspired them to ask the community to pay it forward. Fast forward 6 years later, that idea has grown into the Miracle Crew, a resource center providing not only food, but mental health support and employment connections to hundreds of families. And as Alan and his wife say, you don't need $1 million to help somebody. Just start by helping your neighbor.
0: Toucan Sam for the win. You gotta love it, man. Toucan Sam, that's the
1: logo, isn't it?
0: Yeah, that's the, what bird is it?
1: Sam.
0: A toucan. Yeah. Great example that the world is full of nice people, and if you can't find one, then be one.
2: 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Start every morning with inspiration in your inbox.
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2: 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Air One. We're going back to the worship.
7: Yes. Wow. Perfect. Love.

0: I got to say something. I got to say something really quickly, and then we're going to get back to the show. Air One, it's CJ and Lauren. It's about Instagram. I know. You've heard us talking about it. We are trying to grow. Is it at Air One Afternoons?
1: You got it.
0: We didn't name that page. If you're listening to us on the West Coast, you're like, it's the middle of the day. I know, none of it makes sense. But anyway, we're trying to grow at Air One Afternoons, which means I now professionally am asking you to spend more time on the thing we regularly tell you to put down. That is what you call brand confusion. Okay?
1: Oh, boy.
0: But you can follow us anyway. We need the numbers.

0: I just know that hearing my kids worship must be what God feels like when he hears me.
1: God's always there for me, that he'll guide me, that he'll lead me, which is really nice.
2: We can all worship God together. Blessings to all of you, and I pray for you daily.
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4: 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Jonathan Pokluta.
5: Jesus has set so many of us free from addiction, from hurts, habits, hang-ups, from toxic relationships. So many of us have found freedom in Christ. And we have a story. But I think so often we're afraid to share our story. And it's like we're in a jail cell and Jesus comes up and he opens the door and he swings it open and he says, come out. And as we walk out of that cell, he hands us a key, and that key is our story. He says, as you share your story, you're going to set people free. And you look up and you just see all these people around you in cages. And when you share your story, they relate to it, whether it's a story of abuse or whether it's a story of addiction or abandonment. When you share that story, they feel like no one can relate to them, but you can relate to them because of the story that you've walked in and what Jesus has set you free from. 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
6: Let's kickstart your day with a little 1 John 1:5. This is a message we heard from Jesus and now declare to you. God is light and there is no darkness in him at all. You ever walk through your house in the dark because you're positive, you know where everything is, and then a coffee table introduces itself to your shin? Light changes things. And whatever darkness you are walking through today, remember, God isn't trying to find the light switch. He is the light switch. My name is CJ. That's your verse of the day. Air One, worship now.

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1: These songs are for the mom who never planned on running a kitchen, but somehow became the head chef, sous chef, and the dishwasher. All of them. This one's for you.

0: the author. Starbucks has gotten so expensive that I'm starting to treat my rewards points like they're part of my retirement plan.
1: Wow.
0: Yeah. It's a strategy. It's aggressive, but I'm looking into it.
1: Well, you might retire on it.
0: It's funny how we spend so much time chasing the next little pick-me-up when the creator of the universe is sitting here saying, hey, why don't you just come to me? Just come over here. Just come over here. What do I got for you? I will give you rest. And it turns out the thing that our hearts need the most doesn't come with whipped cream.
1: Come on. That grace that God gives, there is no drop-off like there is with caffeine. We are CJ and Lauren.
0: Graceachino.
1: Graceachino.
0: That's got a nice little ring to it. Hey, listen, we're going to be here every single day keeping it real. And we just want you to know that the invitation for you to join us is always going to be wide open, because Lauren and I believe that life can be and is so much better when we worship through it together.

0: Air One, Worship Now. I saw a study that says women only use about 10% of their actual anger. Can you believe that? Would you say that's true?
1: Actually, yeah, because we're taught to be tame and, like, well, domestic. I don't want to use that word, but I did.
0: Well, if it is, I'd like to personally thank women everywhere for their restraint.
1: Self-control.
0: Because every time I've forgotten a big date or left a towel on the floor or started a sentence by accident by saying the words calm down, apparently I've only been seeing the trailer, right?
1: There's about 90% left of anger.
0: Fellas, let's think about that. If this research is true, I don't know. Just some article I read. That's what I thought, though, you know? And fellas, if you are listening right now, let's take a moment and appreciate the emotional self-control happening around us every single day.
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0: Let's kickstart your day with a little 1 John 1:5. This is a message we heard from Jesus and now declare to you. God is light and there is no darkness in Him at all. You ever walk through your house in the dark because you're positive, you know where everything is, and then a coffee table introduces itself to your shin? Light changes things. And whatever darkness you are walking through today, remember, God isn't trying to find the light switch. He is the light switch. My name is CJ. That's your verse of the day, Air One.

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0: Air One has definitely helped me get out of my head and tune into my heart of what Jesus has been redirecting me to, which is just to Him.
1: God is not just a Sunday God. He's an everyday God. You are my
0: everything. Anywhere the name of Jesus is proclaimed in word and truth, there's going to be a tangible impact.
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4: 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But I want you to see this, because vision most often comes in stages. 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Sometimes God doesn't fulfill His promise to you overnight. Sometimes He fulfills it over time, because vision happens in stages. When Moses was leading the Israelite people out of Egyptian bondage, it said, little by little, I'll take you into the land, lest the beast of the field multiply against you. And then it goes on to record stage by stage how God led His people into the new thing that He was doing. Can I lift a weight of discontentment off of your shoulders for a moment? You are only responsible for seeing the stage you're in. See, faith admits what it can see and what it can't.
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5: Welcome back. We are CJ and Lauren. Welcome to the only genre of music that looks anxiety right in the face and says, hey. That's a quote. That's a quote.
6: I don't even know how to spell that. All I know is worship makes you feel better when inside feels like exactly like CJ described.
5: I feel like it starts with a P, maybe. I don't know. Doesn't matter. Because right now we're going to kick off our daily tradition of 30 minutes of nonstop worship. Let's go.
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0: The most important meal of the day is ibuprofen.
1: I like the pause. I was curious what you were going to say.
0: At least that's what my back told me this morning. There was a time in life when I would sleep on the floor, and now if I use the wrong pillow, my neck files a formal complaint with management. You know what I mean?
1: Schedule that chiropractic visit, yeah.
0: North of 40, that's life. I used to wake up and think, what adventure are we going on today? Not anymore, no. But maybe getting older isn't all bad because, you know, somewhere along the way you stop trying to prove that you're invincible and you just start to appreciate, you know, easy stuff like a good night's sleep or a quiet morning. I know I sound so old, but like a conversation with a friend is kind of boss now, you know? And the older I get, the more I realize that the best things in life were never the flashy things anyway. They're the simple things that God was giving you all along the way. And all it takes is a little ibuprofen to help you notice them. So I say, you know what? Pass me that medicine bottle. I'm ready.
1: And savor the moment. Not the ibuprofen moment, but the moments that God puts in your day. Maybe just to slow down and enjoy. We are CJ and Lauren.
0: Man, I could so go for an Advil right now. Okay, so there's going to be an open invitation every single day for you to join us so that we can keep it real and we can worship through life too.

0: how to make friends as a grown-up. I've got a step-by-step process. I want to share it with you now. Air One, it's CJ and Lauren. Step number one. You meet somebody awesome. Step number two, you say, man, we should hang out sometime. Step number three, never hang out.
1: That's reality.
0: 6 months later, hey, we should totally hang out sometime. Then somebody gets busy, and then some kid has a soccer tournament, and then somebody forgets, and then you cancel, and then a few more months go by, so you reschedule, they reschedule. You both promise that you're serious about it this time. It's a lot of work.
1: Honestly, the older I get, the harder that seems, just because of complexity of how many schedules you're trying to actually sync up.
0: Well, eventually, after you meet this person, like a year and a half later, you actually sit down together.
1: Uh-huh.
0: And within 5 minutes, you're laughing like you've known each other forever. And then the night ends, and both of you say the exact same thing. We should do this more often.
1: Uh-huh.
0: And you never do.
1: A year later.
0: That's right. Like a year later. The point is, right? We're all busy. But you should make time for your friends. I'm telling you, it is worth it every single time.
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7: 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Thank you for even the anger that it forced me to pray. 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
8: I love having that presence of God in my home in the morning. 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

0: I spent 5 minutes on Instagram and suddenly I felt behind in life. Everybody's on a yacht. Everybody's abs have abs. Everybody's making sourdough bread in a kitchen the size of a basketball court. What is the deal with sourdough bread anyway?
1: I don't quite get it. I think it's good for your gut health. It's supposed to be easy to make. So people are obsessed.
0: Anyway, if that's you, then you get on worship, okay? Worship comes in and reminds you that you're already rich in things that matter, like peace and purpose and grace and a God who loves you. And that's why, you know, this is a way better feed when you're here.

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2: I want to talk to you today about revelation and realization. Two words that sound similar but mean different things. A revelation is when God makes you suddenly aware of what he wants you to do. For Noah, it was building an ark, but it doesn't stop there. After the revelation, Noah had to put in the work, learning, training, and trusting God as he built the ark. And when the rain came, that's when the realization of God's plan unfolded. For me, God gave me a revelation to speak to people, but I had to spend time in scripture studying God's word and trusting him through the process before seeing the realization of what was actually going to happen today, like Live Original, or the podcast that I do, or sharing the gospel to people. The key is that God uses that time between revelation and realization to shape you, teach you, and grow your trust in him. So if you're in the waiting time right now, don't miss a chance to learn and grow with God. The realization will come, but it might start first with a revelation.
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3: Let's kickstart your day with a little 1 John 1:5. This is a message we heard from Jesus and now declare to you. God is light and there is no darkness in him at all. You ever walk through your house in the dark because you're positive, you know where everything is, and then a coffee table introduces itself to your shin? Light changes things. And whatever darkness you are walking through today, remember, God isn't trying to find the light switch. He is the light switch. My name is CJ. That's your verse of the day. Air One, worship now.

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0: We're ship at home, the office, the car.
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0: for once in my life, I'd like to spiral into control.
1: That'd be a nice flip, wouldn't it?
0: Like, I'd like to accidentally become hydrated or wake up one morning and realize that I've been stretching. Look at that. I spiraled into control. Find out I unknowingly developed healthy boundaries.
1: If only it were that easy.
0: That's what I mean by spiraling into control. It's always out of control, because that's how we talk about life, right? Nobody ever says, man, things got out of hand and I started exercising and now look at me. That's just not
1: living my best life.
0: Yeah. But maybe that's how God works, right? Not usually through the giant moments, but through 1,000 small ones, like one prayer, one choice, one step. You get what I mean? And eventually you look back and you realize you didn't even arrive there overnight. You slowly, faithfully, beautifully spiraled into the right direction.
1: I'm not sure what the rest of your day has looked like, but I'm thankful that one of those small steps of spiraling the right direction is worshiping with us, CJ and Lauren.
0: You got it, man. There's going to be an open invitation every single day for you to be right here with us, because life is and can be so much better when we worship through it too.

0: If this is your first time listening to the CJ and Lauren Show on Air One, the following is good news that is designed to make you happy. Good news that is going to make you smile. We do this segment every day. It's called Jumpstart the Love. You want to take a look at your clock right now. Know this. Every single day at the same time, we push out a positive story that is specifically designed to make you smile. Lauren, would you, could you jumpstart the love?
1: Will I ever? They say a healthy cry is good for the soul, so be prepared for a healthy cry. This little girl interrupted her school talent show to surprise a man who adopted her with a song dedication. So it was for her dad. As this precious little girl, 9 years old, sings a song she picked up from a slideshow she had made for him, playing in the background. She starts playing on the guitar and singing. He had no idea, the audience had no idea, that this one song was going to become a tribute to her dad, who adopted her when she was just months old, as soon as she was old enough to understand adoption. Well, he then officially adopted her so she would know how special she was. And their story, Siege, what a reminder that family is

0: 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It's built through love, commitment, and choosing each other every single day.
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4: 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Red Rocks Worship featuring Chris Brown. The Lord is with me.
5: Hey, it's Tyler from Red Rocks Worship. We wrote this song to remind people everywhere that no matter what you're facing, the Lord is with you.
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7: I'm a nurse, and things get hard. 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Air One brightens my day and it reminds me to pray every day. 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
1: Kickstart your day with a little 1 John 1:5. This is a message we heard from Jesus and now declare to you. God is light and there is no darkness in him at all. You ever walk through your house in the dark because you're positive, you know where everything is, and then a coffee table introduces itself to your shin? Light changes things. And whatever darkness you are walking through today, remember, God isn't trying to find the light switch. He is the light switch. My name is CJ. That's your verse of the day. Air One, worship now.

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3: 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Levi Lesko.
4: There are plenty of reasons, biblically speaking, why we should take care of the bodies that we get to live in. But I want to give you three reasons not to get in shape. The first is identity. You see, if your identity comes from how you look, then insecurity when you're out of shape will just turn into pride when you are. And that will just swap one idol for another. Secondly, validation. You shouldn't get in shape to match up to a culturally sanctioned standard of beauty. The goal isn't being as healthy as someone else can be, but as healthy as we can be. Third and finally would be worth. The goal isn't to now somehow be enough or worthy of love because you fit into a certain dress size, or you have biceps, or because you have a six-pack. You see, if you have to strive to attain, you'll have to strive to maintain. Fitness is not a god that is to be worshipped, friends. It's a tool to be used for his glory.
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0: 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A paper cut. You may be screaming, Mary, stop. Those hurt so bad. I know. And who would prefer that over this? Waiting. You know, when you're just twiddling your thumbs and, hey, God, did you get my request? Or is that going to shake out? Hey, I had lots of ideas. Did you hear them? Hear one. It is one of the toughest parts of the human experience is when things aren't moving, when we feel like God's a vending machine and we put in the order and there's nothing. Y'all have been hearing me the past few weeks and just thank you. I'm not going to apologize. I'm going to say thank you for letting this be a safe place for us to bring our things. Sometimes there's the really hard, heavy stuff. And then there's also the mundane. Like for me, car engine blue. It's not even that old. Oven, we've had issues forever. And more recently, the refrigerator. And it was on back order. And then they tried to deliver it. It was one thing after another. And I was about to lose my mind. And I was just all in a tizzy and just wound up. And it took two women at Pickleball to just randomly share their journeys about overcoming cancer. And God said, hey, hear that?
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3: 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And so this is just a great reminder to keep seeking Jesus and to see what great things God has done in our lives.
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8: And the best news is that He has a plan for good in your life, that He has not forgotten about you, that He sees you, that He knows every single thing you're facing, that He also lived on earth. Jesus lived on earth, and He knew exactly what it was like to be mistreated, to feel like there was no control. And He chose that so that He would be able to empathize with that feeling in us. And it says in scripture that Jesus is not unable to empathize with our weakness. He felt all the things that we feel. And yet He was still God, and He had full control, and He could have ended it at any moment, but He didn't. He didn't because He wanted to lay down His life so that we could be made right and be able to live with Him forever.
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9: Let's kickstart your day with a little 1 John 1:5. This is a message we heard from Jesus and now declare to you. God is light, and there is no darkness in Him at all. You ever walk through your house in the dark because you're positive you know where everything is, and then a coffee table introduces itself to your shin? Light changes things. And whatever darkness you are walking through today, remember, God isn't trying to find the light switch. He is the light switch. My name is CJ. That's your verse of the day. Air One, worship now.

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